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When the comet come, when the comet come, when the comet come, come the comet. Schwabbelbap, dop, dop. Der Comet macht alle kaputt.

0: Her last white line, never know, you never know why.
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2: I was long inside a dream, I could not get loose. 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Things were not so good that I can't make light of it. My poor soul, it was having a dark night of it. It was a long night. We

I'm in a Claire Danes mood, off-white shoes, Halo hoodie playing Fallout 2, singing songs of love and empathy, of violent crimes and MTV. There's heavy metal on your 90s t-shirt, bounties as boundless as seas. I'll please y'all, bleed the verse, it sounds a little sweeter. Heaven above, she's a keeper asleep in a constant state of 1+2. Of your life's great and my life's blue, of who needs who. In the swimming pool tonight, I'm coming loose tonight, falling through. 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
0: 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Now all I wanna do is listen to Lewis Capaldi. 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

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You ever tell me you will agree? 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

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Gönnt euch 2 Stunden Drum and Bass Wummerei. It started as a rave, it ended in a riot.

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0: Yo, yo, yo, heute Abend 22 Uhr, der Bass Channel. Gönnt euch 2 Stunden Drum and Bass Wummerei.
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it all's gonna be in that whole thing. The final record can get it off. Yeah. If they said yes, you'd take her along to a junglist mashup. It was called Jungle then. Not drum and bass, so it came later.